You know, folks, I was talking with my honey the other day, my Pablo honey. I said to her, I said, Pablo honey, I said, you go to my head, my radio head. Okay, computer.

they believe that in America. I believe I would be washed clean.

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And your pennies will be taken and your beds will be made. I doubt your 40 winks will come anybody's way. You still don't know in hell who's talking. You still don't know in hell who's talking. Still, one fine day there'll be a loud bang from the harbour, and you'll ask Jesus Christ what was that bang. And you'll see me standing right behind the window, and you'll say, why's she got the evil eye?

So then, lads, time for tears. No more laughs at the bar, for the walls will be at your ankles. And look out, lads, the town will be flat as the ground. This dirty shit hotel will be spared rack and ruin. And you'll say, who's the fancy bitch that's there? You'll say, who's the fancy bitch that's there? There'll be roars of people running round the hotel, and you'll ask, why should they have spared this hovel? And you'll see me in the morning leaving lightly, and you'll say, that one, her, she lived there.

which ones shall we kill? They'll say, which ones shall we kill? Come the dot of 12, it will be still in the harbor. When they ask me, well, who's going to die? And you'll hear me whispering, oh, so sweetly, all of them. And as the soft heads fall, I'll say, hopla.

Come ye masters of war, you that build the big guns, you that build the death planes, you that build all the bombs.

until I get satisfied. She said, you don't be wise. That you would dog me round. Now, baby, you know you ain't doing me right, don't you?

It must be that old evil spirit so deep down in the ground. You may be my buddy up on the highway side. Babe, I don't care where you be my buddy when I'm dead and gone. You may be my buddy.

That's too bad. Oh, thank you. It's nice that you know that I wrote that one. However, I don't know that one. No, I always think about it, how embarrassing it would be if I did forget the words or something. You know, everyone would believe that somebody else wrote these things. It's not true. I really wrote them, but I do sometimes forget the words.

it don't look right round here. The lanes ain't Donkey Kong on Scumbag Game. I get it posh, why should I leave? The dirty teabag I don't want to keep. Sometimes I just want to knock someone out. The plague rolls down from the hills up there. Spit for work, you pick and shit and stare. This is how it's gone on in the United Kingdom. The plague rolls down from the hills up there. Spit for work, you pick and shit and stare. This is how it's gone on in the United Kingdom. Whoa, yeah, fucker. New art, new eyes, no vision. The change.orgs go slow, they don't look right, oh dear. 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The door is always closed, you're thinking wrong. Yeah.

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The moon peeping up on the east side. 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

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Lord, you don't need to bless him no more. Please get together for Mr. George Gaffney. Yeah, yeah, yeah, yeah, yeah, yeah, yeah, yeah, yeah.

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Joy to the world. 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We love you.

many of y'all believe it's gonna be all right? How many of y'all really believe that? See, we gotta get together and make it all right. Everybody just gotta understand there's only one planet Earth, and there's only one people living on it. But there's definitely only one God. And if we really believe that we are all God's children, if we really believe that we were all made in God's image, then that means we're one family, one race, the human race. We gotta get it together. Stop trying to do our will and do God's will. Love! 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I say everything will be all right.

every Struthers on guitar, every Cobb on keyboards, Art Neville, Charles Neville, Aaron Neville, Zero Lee Neville. Neville, all of y'all Neville. We love you. Thank you. And God bless us all. Peace. Shalom. Assalamu alaikum. Thank you.

0: Just a little bit for me.
1: Okay, sure, I'll play for you, but you know that.
0: All right.